0: Energy infrastructure away from Iranian checkpoints. India and Canada are making good progress in trade negotiations, says Canadian Prime Minister Mark Carney. Asserts two countries aiming to conclude talks by G20 summit in mid-December. President Trump defends U.S. strikes on Iran in UNGA address, calls for continued economic pressure on Tehran. And at Asian Games in Japan, Indian trio of Maheshwari Chauhan, Parinaz Dhaliwal and Raisa Dhillon secure bronze in women's team skeet shooting event. And now the news in detail. External Affairs Minister Dr. S. Jaishankar has called for greater cooperation among Global South countries to address rising geopolitical tensions, economic challenges, climate shocks and pressures on the multilateral system. The minister was addressing the meeting of Global South countries on the sidelines of the 81st UN General Assembly in New York yesterday. Dr. Jaishankar said the global situation was marked by increasing conflicts, pressure on supply chains and trade, fragmented investment flows, growing debt vulnerabilities and inadequate development finance. He said Global South countries should work together to address key challenges, including supply chain, finance and connectivity bottlenecks.
1: We can see that in conflicts and geopolitical tensions, in the disruption of supply chains, in increasing trade barriers, fragmented investment flows, climate shocks, and the fact that international law and rules are under great pressure.
0: Dr. Jaishankar also met Italy's Deputy Prime Minister and Foreign Minister Antonio Tajani on the sidelines of the United Nations General Assembly. In a social media post, the minister said their discussions focused on the Gulf situation, the India-Middle East-Europe economic corridor and the Ukraine conflict. He said the two countries aimed to expand collaboration and increase trade ties. Addressing the India-CELAC Foreign Ministers meeting during the UN High Level Week 2026 in New York, the External Affairs Minister called for stronger economic and development partnerships between India and the Community of Latin American and Caribbean States, CELAC.
2: India-CELAC trade has now crossed over $50 billion annually. Yet there is much more room to progress. Our strengths are highly complementary. India brings technology, pharmaceuticals, skilled resources, digital capabilities and a large and growing market. While the CELAC offers opportunities in critical minerals, sustainable energy, agriculture, food resources and other natural assets. Our own growing middle class makes us a natural partner for each other.
0: Dr. Jaishankar said India emerged as one of the world's major economies over the past decade, with its GDP more than doubling and growth remaining robust. He added that India today combines a large and increasingly skilled human resource base with increasing capabilities, growing market, strong digital infrastructure and expanding technology capacities. He said India's engagement with the Global South went beyond its national interest and reflected its commitment to shared prosperity.
2: India has emerged as one of the major world economies. Our GDP has more than doubled, growth has remained robust, and India today combines a large and increasingly skilled human resource base with increasing capabilities, growing market, a strong digital infrastructure, and expanding technology capabilities.
0: U.S. President Donald Trump has said his administration strongly supports the India-Middle East-Europe economic corridor. He said there is a need to shift Middle East energy infrastructure away from Iranian checkpoints amid multiple strikes on West Asian countries during the war. President Trump made the remarks while addressing a meeting with Gulf Cooperation Council and Arab leaders on the sidelines of the UN General Assembly in New York yesterday. President Trump said attacks on commercial shipping in neighboring countries had highlighted the need to shift the region's energy infrastructure. This is Akashwani. You are listening to World News. We bring you the top international news and updates from around the globe. U.S. President Donald Trump has defended his administration's military action against Iran in an address to the 81st UN General Assembly in New York yesterday. He urged countries to maintain economic

0: pressure on Tehran and said Iran faces a choice between reaching a deal and facing further U.S. military action. Mr. Trump said the United States had targeted Iran's nuclear program and weakened its military capabilities. He reiterated that Washington would not allow Iran to acquire nuclear weapons. He also called for the complete economic isolation of Iran until it ends attacks on commercial shipping and its support for what he described as terrorism.
1: A big portion of what we've done, maybe 99% of it, is to make sure that Iran doesn't have a nuclear weapon. Those sites have been blown up. We may have to blow up another one, Pickaxe Mountain. We're not seeing a lot of activity there, but if we do, we'll blow it up immediately. It's all excellent news. Iran's terrorist attacks on commercial shipping in neighboring countries have shown the need to shift Middle East energy infrastructure away from the Iranian checkpoints.
0: Canadian Prime Minister Mark Carney has said trade negotiations with India are making good progress and the two countries are aiming to conclude talks by the G20 summit in mid-December. Mr. Carney also said to his understanding Prime Minister Narendra Modi would visit Canada around that time, though the precise date had not been finalised. The Canadian Prime Minister stated this at a news conference on the sidelines of the UN General Assembly in New York City yesterday. The G20 summit is scheduled to take place on the 14th and 15th of December in Miami. The United Nations High Commissioner for Human Rights, Walker Turk, has accused Pakistani authorities of using excessive lethal force and arbitrary detention to suppress protests. He cited recent student demonstrations in India showed the best response is dialogue with youth leaders, not the excessive use of force. According to media reports, addressing the 63rd session of the UN Human Rights Council earlier this month, Mr. Turk highlighted the contrasting responses to public protests in Pakistan and India. At the Asian Games, the Indian trio of Maheshwari Chauhan, Parinaz Dhaliwal and Raisa Dhillon secured the bronze medal in the women's team skeet shooting event at the Aichi Nagoya, taking country's overall medal tally on fourth day to 8. In another feat, Jay Meena made history in soft tennis, assuring countries its first ever medal in the sport. Jay has advanced to the semifinals, defeating Sherwin Niguit of the Philippines 4-3 in a closely fought quarterfinal. In shooting, double Olympic medalist Manu Bhakar has qualified for the final of women's 10-meter air pistol event. She finished third in the qualification round. However, the trio of Manu, Suruchi Singh and Isha Singh failed to qualify in the team event. Indian swimmer Beniston Benediction has qualified for the final of the men's 100-meter butterfly event. In rowing at the Asian Games, Balraj Panwar has qualified for the final of the men's single sculls event. He finished third in his heat with a timing of 6 minutes 52.84 seconds and was fourth overall across the two heats. The final will be held tomorrow. India have also secured final berth in the men's double sculls event. Satnam Singh and Salman Khan finished second in their heat, clocking 6 minutes 15.63 seconds. And now before we close, here are the highlights of the bulletin. External Affairs Minister Dr. S. Jaishankar calls for Global South cooperation amid conflicts, trade pressures and climate challenges. Also stresses for stronger ties with Latin American Caribbean states as trade crosses $50 billion. U.S. President Donald Trump backs India, Middle East, Europe economic corridor, stresses on shifting energy infrastructure away from Iranian checkpoints. India and Canada making good progress in trade negotiations, says Canadian Prime Minister Mark Carney, asserts two countries aiming to conclude talks by G20 summit in mid-December. President Trump defends U.S. strikes on Iran in UNGA address, calls for continued economic pressure on Tehran. And at Asian Games in Japan, Indian trio of Maheshwari Chauhan, Parinaz Dhaliwal and Raisa Dhillon secure bronze in women's team skeet shooting event. And that is the end of this World News Bulletin.

0: पूरी हो जाएगी। श्री कार्नी ने कहा कि प्रधानमंत्री नरेंद्र मोदी G20 सम्मेलन में भाग लेने के लिए कनाडा जाएंगे। सही तारीख अभी तय नहीं है। G20 सम्मेलन 14 और 15 दिसंबर को अमरीका के मियामी में होना 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
1: This is Akashvani, the news read by Anuja Kumar. Union Finance Minister Nirmala Sitharaman has said tax administrations are moving from paper-based and relationship-dependent processes to data-driven and digitally mediated systems. Addressing the inaugural session of the BRICS tax heads meeting in New Delhi today, Ms. Sitharaman said, India's experience with faceless assessment, pre-filled returns, real-time invoice authentication and AI-enabled taxpayer assistance has generated interest among BRICS partners. The minister identified three broad areas emerging from the BRICS tax track this year, which is technology, administration and people. External Affairs Minister Dr. S. Jayashankar has called for greater cooperation among Global South countries to address rising geopolitical tensions, economic challenges, climate shocks and pressures on the multilateral system. The minister was addressing the meeting of Global South countries on the sidelines of the 81st UN General Assembly in New York yesterday. He said Global South countries should work together to address key challenges, including supply chain, finance and connectivity bottlenecks.
2: We can see that in conflicts and geopolitical tensions, in the disruption of supply chains, in increasing trade barriers, fragmented investment flows, climate shocks, and the fact that international law and rules are under great pressure.
1: Addressing the India-CELAC Foreign Ministers meeting, the External Affairs Minister called for stronger economic and development partnerships between India and the Community of Latin American and Caribbean States, CELAC. He said India's CELAC trade has now crossed $50 billion annually. U.S. President Donald Trump has said his administration strongly supports the India-Middle East-Europe economic corridor. He said there is a need to shift Middle East energy infrastructure away from Iranian checkpoints amid multiple strikes on West Asian countries during the war. President Trump made the remarks while addressing a meeting with Gulf Cooperation Council and Arab leaders on the sidelines of the UN General Assembly in New York yesterday. President Draupadi Murmu will grace the 75th annual convocation of Maharaja Sayaji Rao University at Vadodara in Gujarat today. During the ceremony, the president will confer degrees on more than 12,600 students. Later, President Murmu will inaugurate the Global Spiritual Palace Retreat Center of the Brahma Kumaris in Vadodara. During the program, she will also inaugurate the Spiritual Awakening for World Renewal Project and virtually launch the Youth for Viksit Bharat Awakening Inner Strength for Nation Building campaign. The president is on a three-day visit to Gujarat. 11th Ayurveda Day is being observed today. The Ministry of Ayush is hosting an event at Nagpur in Maharashtra today under the theme Ayurveda for a Healthier Tomorrow. The ministry said Ayurveda institutions, practitioners and stakeholders are participating in the celebrations from across India and worldwide. Prime Minister Narendra Modi has extended his greetings to the citizens.

on the occasion. Today is the birth anniversary of national poet Ramdhari Singh Dinkar. Prime Minister Narendra Modi paid tributes to Ramdhari Singh Dinkar. In a social media post, the Prime Minister said that Mr. Dinkar's works not only enriched literature, but also inspired devotion to the motherland. A deep depression over the west, central and adjoining northwest Bay of Bengal is moving west-northwestwards and is lying about 150 kilometers south-southeast of Gopalpur in Odisha. It is expected to cross the coast between Vishakhapatnam and Gopalpur tonight. Due to weather system, the IMD has forecast very heavy rainfall over Chhattisgarh, coastal Andhra Pradesh, Odisha and Telangana today. Indian equity markets opened marginally higher today. In early trade, the Sensex was up by 208 points at 74,805, while the Nifty gained 47 points to trade at 23,416 when reports last came in. And at the Asian Games, the Indian trio of Maheshwari Chauhan, Parinaz Dhaliwal and Raisa Dhillon secured the bronze medal in the women's team skeet shooting event at Aichi Nagoya today, taking country's overall medal tally on day 4 to 8. And that is the end of this news bulletin.

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1: 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Addressing the inaugural session of the BRICS tax heads meeting in New Delhi today, Ms. Sitharaman said that India's experience with faceless assessment, pre-filled returns, real-time invoice authentication and AI-enabled taxpayer assistance has generated interest among the BRICS partners. The minister identified three broad areas emerging from the BRICS tax track this year, which are technology, administration and people.
2: Look at what has emerged from the BRICS tax track this year. Technology, the use of data and digital infrastructure to make tax administration more precise, more accessible and less dependent on the discretionary powers of individuals. Administration, the governance structures, the shared standards and the practical tools that give a cooperation like ours a durable institutional shape.
1: The External Affairs Minister, Dr. S. Jaishankar, has called for greater cooperation among Global South countries to address rising geopolitical tensions, economic challenges, climate shocks and pressures on the multilateral system. The minister was addressing the meeting of Global South countries on the sidelines of the 81st UN General Assembly in New York yesterday. He said Global South countries should work together to address key challenges, including supply chain, finance, and connectivity bottlenecks.
3: We can see that in conflicts and geopolitical tensions, in the disruption of supply chains, in increasing trade barriers, fragmented investment flows, climate shocks, and the fact that international law and rules are under great pressure.
1: President Draupadi Murmu will grace the 75th annual convocation of Maharaja Sayaji Rao University at Vadodara in Gujarat today. During the ceremony, the president will confer degrees on more than 12,600 students. Later, President Murmu will inaugurate the Global Spiritual Palace Retreat Center of the Brahma Kumaris in Vadodara. The Ayushman Bharat, the Pradhan Mantri Jan Arogya Yojana, has completed 8 years today. Prime Minister Narendra Modi had launched this scheme in September 2018 from Ranchi, Jharkhand, which has become the world's largest government-funded health assurance scheme. Prime Minister Modi said that the scheme has enabled record savings on medical expenses and benefiting the poor and middle class. The 11th Ayurveda Day is being observed today. The Ministry of Ayush is hosting an event at Nagpur in Maharashtra under the theme Ayurveda for a Healthier Tomorrow. The Ministry said Ayurveda institutions, practitioners and stakeholders are participating in the celebrations from across India and worldwide. A deep depression over the west central and adjoining northwest Bay of Bengal is moving west-northwestwards and is lying about 150 kilometers south-southeast of Gopalpur in Odisha. It is expected to cross the coast between Visakhapatnam and Gopalpur tonight. Due to the weather system, the IMD has forecast very heavy rainfall over Chhattisgarh, coastal Andhra Pradesh, Odisha and Telangana today. At the Asian Games, the Indian trio of Maheshwari Singh, Parinaz Dhaliwal and Raiza Dhillon secured the bronze medal in the women's team skeet shooting event at Aichi, Nagoya, taking country's overall medal tally on day 4 to 8. In another feat,

Jaimina made history in soft tennis, assuring the country its first ever medal in the sport. Jay has advanced to the semifinals, defeating Sherwin Noguit of the Philippines 4-3 in a closely fought quarterfinal. Benchmark domestic equity indices were trading around 0.5% higher in the forenoon session today. The Sensex gained 355 points to 74,884, while the Nifty rose 110 points to 23,439 when reports last came in. And that is the end of this news bulletin.

0: Union Finance Minister Nirmala Sitharaman has said tax administrations are moving from paper-based and relationship-dependent processes to data-driven and digitally mediated systems. Addressing the inaugural session of the BRICS tax heads meeting in New Delhi today, Ms. Sitharaman said that India's experience with faceless assessment, pre-filled returns, real-time invoice authentication and AI-enabled taxpayer assistance has generated interest among the BRICS partners. The minister identified three broad areas emerging from the BRICS tax track this year, which are technology, administration and people.
1: Look at what has emerged from the BRICS tax track this year. Technology, the use of data and digital infrastructure to make tax administration more precise, more accessible and less dependent on the discretionary powers of individuals. Administration, the governance structures, the shared standards and the practical tools that give a cooperation like ours a durable institutional shape.
0: President Draupadi Murmu today graced the 75th annual convocation of Maharaja Sayaji Rao University at Vadodara in Gujarat. Later, President Murmu will inaugurate the Global Spiritual Palace Retreat Center of the Brahma Kumaris in Vadodara. During the program, she will also inaugurate the Spiritual Awakening for World Renewal Project and virtually launch the Youth for Viksit Bharat Awakening Inner Strength for Nation Building campaign. The president is on a three-day visit to Gujarat. The External Affairs Minister, Dr. S. Jaishankar, has called for greater cooperation among Global South countries to address rising geopolitical tensions, economic challenges, climate shocks and pressures on the multilateral system. The minister was addressing the meeting of Global South countries on the sidelines of the 81st UN General Assembly in New York yesterday. He said Global South countries should work together to address key challenges, including supply chain, finance and connectivity bottlenecks. The Ayushman Bharat Pradhan Mantri Jan Arogya Yojana has completed 8 years today. Prime Minister Narendra Modi had launched this scheme in September 2018 from Ranchi, Jharkhand, which has become the world's largest government-funded health assurance scheme. Prime Minister Modi said that the scheme has enabled record savings on medical expenses and benefiting the poor and middle class. Indian Railways has achieved a significant milestone in railway safety with a successful commissioning of Kavach version 4.0 for the first time on South Central Railway. Railway Ministry said the upgradation from Kavach version 3.2 to version 4.0 has been successfully completed over 108 route kilometres on the Malkajgiri-Kamareddy section of Hyderabad Division. Kavach 4.0 brings enhanced safety, advanced technology, higher reliability and safer train operations. The ministry said the latest version incorporates further technological improvements based on the experience gained from the deployment of Kavach version 3.2 in over 1,465 route kilometres on South Central Railway. Fitch Ratings has raised India's forecast for India's GDP growth in the current fiscal year to 6.9%, up from its earlier projection of 6.4%. In its June global economic outlook, the agency attributed the upward revision to strong first quarter growth and the resilience of the Indian economy. However, Fitch expects economic momentum to moderate during the second half of the fiscal year. It also anticipates that the Reserve Bank of India may raise interest rates by 25 basis points at its October monetary policy meeting. India's Jay Mina has won a historic bronze medal in men's soft tennis at the Asian Games in Nagoya. Mina lost 2-4 to Japan's Takuya Kurosaka in the semi-final today. He had assured India of its first ever Asian Games medal in soft tennis after defeating Sherwin Luguit of the Philippines 4-3 in a thrilling quarter-final. And that is the end of this news bulletin.

0: in AI, space, energy with counterparts from UAE and France. Deep depression over Bay of Bengal moves closer. Heavy rain lash coastal Odisha and Andhra Pradesh. And in Asian Games 2026, Indian men's and women's skeet teams win bronze medals in Japan. Mirabai Chanu wins silver in weightlifting. President Draupadi Murmu has expressed confidence that India will become a developed nation even before 2047 through the efforts of the youth. Addressing the 75th convocation ceremony of the Maharaja Sayaji Rao University of Baroda in Vadodara today, she said that education becomes meaningful only when it is put to use for the nation and society.
1: मैंने देखा कि इस दीक्षांत समारोह में उपाधि प्राप्त करने वाले विद्यार्थियों में बेटियों की संख्या ज्यादा है। ये बदलते हुए भारत की तस्वीर है जो देश के अधिकांश उच्च शिक्षण संस्थानों में दिखाई दे रहा है। हर क्षेत्र में महिलाओं की बढ़ती भागीदारी इस बात का शुभ संकेत है कि हमारे देश समावेशी विकास की दिशा में आगे बढ़ रहा है।
0: The president said that technological transformation is taking place in every field today. She added that a multidisciplinary approach is the solution to many of the challenges being faced today. She also appreciated the increasing participation of women in various fields, including education. Finance Minister Nirmala Sitharaman has said that the decisions taken in the ongoing multilateral tax negotiations over the next few years would shape cross-border taxation for a generation. Addressing the inaugural session of the BRICS tax heads meeting in New Delhi today, Ms. Sitharaman said, "The BRICS countries are large developing economies and source jurisdictions that have built significant domestic tax capacity from a low base, and their perspective is essential to making these negotiations fair and lasting." Talking about tax administrations, Ms. Sitharaman said they are moving from paper-based and relationship-dependent processes to data-driven and digital systems. She added that India's experience with faceless assessment, pre-filled returns, real-time invoice authentication, and AI-enabled taxpayer assistance has attracted interest from BRICS partners.
2: Look at what has emerged from the BRICS tax track this year. Technology, the use of data and digital infrastructure to make tax administration more precise, more accessible, and less dependent on the discretionary powers of individuals. Administration, the governance structures, the shared standards, and the practical tools that give a cooperation like ours a durable institutional shape.
0: Indian Railways has achieved a significant milestone in railway safety with the successful commissioning of Kavach version 4.0 for the first time on South Central Railway. Railway Ministry said the upgradation from Kavach version 3.2 to version 4.0 has been successfully completed over 108 route kilometres on the Malkajgiri-Kamareddy section of Hyderabad Division. Kavach 4.0 brings enhanced safety, advanced technology, higher reliability and safer train options. More from our correspondent.
3: Kavach is an indigenously developed automatic train protection system designed to enhance operational safety. The system assists the loco pilot in maintaining trains with prescribed speed limits and can automatically apply brakes when required if the loco pilot fails to do so. Kavach is designed to help prevent signal passing at danger, control train speed in critical situations, and reduce the risk of collisions. The system also supports safer train operations during inclement weather conditions. The successful commissioning of Kavach 4.0 on South Central Railway represents an important step towards strengthening indigenous railway safety technology and expanding advanced automatic train protection capabilities across the Indian Railways network. With Dipendra Kumar, this is Ankit Kumar, Akashwani News, Delhi.
0: Minister for Ayush, Pratap Rao Jadhav, today said Ayurveda offers a holistic approach for preventing lifestyle-related diseases and maintaining health through balanced diet, disciplined routine, sound sleep, yoga and harmony with nature. Addressing the national celebrations of the 11th Ayurveda Day in Nagpur, Mr. Jadhav said the theme of this year's Ayurveda Day is Ayurveda for a healthier tomorrow. Stressing upon the importance

0: importance of our Ayurveda aligned lifestyle, Mr. Jadhav said the first center of healthcare is the home and the first foundation of health is a healthy lifestyle rather than medicines alone. 8 MLAs of United Democratic Party from Meghalaya joined the Bharatiya Janata Party at the party headquarters in New Delhi today. They were inducted into the party in the presence of Union Minister and Senior BJP Leader Kiran Rijiju, BJP Spokesperson Sambit Patra and Anil Antony. This is Akashwani giving you the news.
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0: The Ayushman Bharat Pradhan Mantri Jan Arogya Yojana has completed 8 years today. Prime Minister Narendra Modi launched the scheme in September 2018 from Ranchi, Jharkhand, which has become the world's largest government-funded health assurance scheme. In a social media post, the Prime Minister said 8 years ago, Ayushman Bharat was rolled out with the idea that every Indian should have access to top-quality and affordable healthcare. He said, today more than 60 crore beneficiaries have access to a 5 lakh annual health cover, making it the largest healthcare scheme in the world. Our correspondent reports that more than 48 crore, 54 lakh Ayushman cards have been created so far.
2: Over the past 8 years, around 13 crore beneficiaries have availed cashless treatment and the government has spent more than 2 lakh crore rupees on it. Under the scheme, a total of 38,000 government and private hospitals have been empaneled. The scheme is now being implemented across all 36 states and union territories. This marks a significant milestone in expanding healthcare access and strengthening the delivery of secondary and tertiary care services across the country. Recently, the Modi government extended the benefits of this scheme to senior citizens of 70 years and 37 lakh families of Asha and Anganwadi workers. The main aim of the scheme is to provide universal health care to the poor, needy and vulnerable sections of the country. With Deependra Kumar, Aman Yadav, Akashwani News, Delhi.
0: Space sector reforms have been a key part of the reforms undertaken by Prime Minister Narendra Modi, with public welfare as the goal. These reforms were approved by the Union Cabinet in June 2020. Speaking on the occasion, Prime Minister Modi said this decision was taken as part of the long-term goal of making the country self-reliant and technologically stronger.
3: As part of these reforms, a new organization called the Indian National Space Promotion and Authorization Center was set up. Its main responsibility is to provide private companies equal opportunities to use the country's space infrastructure and offer them proper guidance. An example of these reforms is Hyderabad-based Skyroot Aerospace, founded in 2018 by former ISRO scientists Pavan Kumar Chandana and Nagabharat Daka. The company made history in 2022 by launching the country's first private rocket, Vikram S. Recently, Prime Minister Narendra Modi virtually inaugurated the company's Infinity campus in Hyderabad and unveiled its first orbital rocket, Vikram 1. Skyroot's Vice President of Branding, Marketing and Communications, Tejasvi Bhagavatula, said these reforms have been very useful for them.
4: India's space sector reforms are a powerful example of how policy can unlock the potential of our young people and the private enterprise. By opening the space sector to private participation, government has created opportunities for companies like Skyroot to build world-class technology here at home. We have seen what becomes possible when policy, entrepreneurship and young talent come together. As we head towards Viksit Bharat 2047, India has the opportunity to emerge as one of the world's leading spacefaring nations.
3: Saptagiri Gopaguni, Akashwani News, Hyderabad.
0: External Affairs Minister S. Jaishankar, UAE Foreign Minister Sheikh Abdullah bin Zayed Al Nahyan and French Foreign Minister Jean-Noël Barrot participated in the India-UAE-France trilateral on the sidelines of the 81st session of the United Nations General Assembly in New York. The three ministers reviewed progress in trilateral cooperation across agreed areas of mutual interest, including space, energy, artificial intelligence and culture and heritage. According to the statement released by the Ministry of External Affairs, the leaders also discussed the situation in West Asia. A deep depression over the Bay of Bengal is approaching the North Andhra Pradesh, South Odisha coast, bringing intense weather to Odisha. Several southern and coastal districts are witnessing heavy rain, with the system expected to cross the coast tonight. More from our correspondent.
5: The India Meteorological Department has warned of very heavy to extremely heavy rainfall in parts of southern Odisha.

0: Day and tomorrow, red warnings are in force for Kalahandi, Navarangpur, Koraput and Malkangiri today, with Navarangpur also under red warning tomorrow. The system is expected to move inland through Koraput and Raigada after crossing the coast. Gusty winds of up to around 60 km per hour are likely in southern Odisha. The state government has deployed 33 Odisha Disaster Rapid Action Force teams, while cyclone and flood shelters have been kept ready. Schools and Anganwadi centers have been closed in several vulnerable districts. The Kalinga Ghat in Kandhamal has been closed to traffic as a precaution against landslides and flash floods. People have been advised to avoid swollen rivers and streams and follow local administration advisories. Prakash Das for Akashvani News, Bhubaneswar.
1: The India Meteorological Department, IMD, has issued a red color alert for heavy to very heavy rainfall conditions over Telangana, Chhattisgarh, coastal Andhra Pradesh and Odisha during the day. Arunachal Pradesh, Assam, Meghalaya, Bihar and interior Karnataka will experience heavy rainfall today. Similar conditions will also prevail over Jharkhand, Keralam, Mahe, Konkan, Goa, Maharashtra, West Bengal and Sikkim. Meanwhile, in Delhi, there will be a mainly clear sky. The maximum and minimum temperatures in the national capital will hover around 34 degrees Celsius to 24.8 degrees Celsius. Moving on to sports, India continued its strong performance at the Asian Games in Aichi, Nagoya today, adding several medals across weightlifting, soft tennis and shooting. We have a report.
2: The Indian men's and women's ski teams bagged bronze medals today. The women's team of Raisa Dhillon, Maheshwari Chauhan and Parinaz Dhaliwal finished third with 331 points, while the men's team of Ananjit Singh Naruka, Mehraj Ahmed Khan and Bhavtek Singh Gill also bagged bronze with a total score of 346. Olympic medalist and three-time Commonwealth Games champion Mirabai Chanu won her maiden Asian Games medal, securing silver in the women's 49 kg weightlifting category at Aichi Nagoya. She lifted 87 kg in the snatch and 111 kg in the clean and jerk, finishing with a total of 198 kg. North Korea's Ri Songam won gold with 215 kg. Chanu has now become only the second Indian weightlifter after Karnam Maleshwari to win medals across all major international competitions. Jay Meena secured India's first ever Asian Games medal in soft tennis, winning bronze after losing 2-4 to Japan's Takuya Kurosaka in the men's singles semi-final. With Shivam, this is Jigyasa Pandey for Akashwani News, Delhi.
1: President Draupadi Murmu and Prime Minister Narendra Modi have congratulated Parinaz Dhaliwal, Raisa Dhillon and Maheshwari Chauhan on winning the bronze medal in the women's skeet team event at the Asian Games. Prime Minister Modi also congratulated Mirabai Chanu on winning silver medal in the women's 49 kg weightlifting event. The International Day of Sign Languages is being observed today. The Union's Social Justice and Empowerment Minister, Dr. Virendra Kumar, said that the sign language is a powerful bridge for communication, expression and inclusion. And now, before we end the bulletin, the headlines once again. President Draupadi Murmu says youth efforts will propel India to a developed nation before 2047. Finance Minister Nirmala Sitharaman inaugurates BRICS tax heads meeting in Delhi, calls for stronger BRICS voice in global tax negotiations. Indian Railways commissions coverage 4.0 for the first time on South Central Railway. Ayushman Bharat Pradhan Mantri Jan Arogya Yojana marks 8 years of transforming public health care access across India. External Affairs Minister Dr. S. Jaishankar discusses collaboration in AI, space, energy with counterparts from UAE and France. And in Asian Games 2026, Indian men's and women's skeet teams win bronze medals in Japan. Mirabai Chanu wins silver in weightlifting. And with that, we end the midday news.
3: नमस्कार, आकाशवाणी से दोपहर समाचार के साथ मैं मुकेश कुमार। राष्ट्रपति द्रौपदी मुर्मू ने कहा, युवाओं के प्रयासों से भारत वर्ष 2047 से पहले विकसित राष्ट्र बन जाएगा। वित्त मंत्री निर्मला सीतारामन ने 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

0: Post Prime Minister Narendra Modi said 8 years ago Ayushman Bharat was rolled out with the idea that every Indian should have access to top quality and affordable health care. He said today more than 60 crore beneficiaries have access to a 5 lakh annual health cover, making it the largest health care scheme in the world. Space sector reforms have been a key part of the reforms undertaken by Prime Minister Narendra Modi with public welfare as the goal. These reforms were approved by the Indian Cabinet in June 2020. Speaking on the occasion, PM Modi said this decision was taken as part of the long-term goal of making the country self-reliant and technologically stronger. External Affairs Minister S. Jaishankar, EU Foreign Minister Sheikh Abdullah bin Zayed Al Nahyan and French Foreign Minister Jean-Noël Barrot participated in the India-UAE-France trilateral on the sidelines of the 81st session of the United Nations General Assembly in New York. India continues its strong performance at the Asian Games in Aichi Nagoya today, adding several medals across weightlifting, soft tennis and shooting. The Indian men's and women's skate teams bagged bronze medals. The women's team of Raisa Dhillon, Maheshwari Chauhan and Parinaz Dhaliwal finished third with 331 points, while the men's team of Aranjit Singh Naruka, Mairaz Ahmed Khan and Bhaktek Singh Gill also bagged bronze with a total score of 346. Olympic medalist and three-time Commonwealth Games champion Mirabai Chanu won her maiden Asian Games medal, securing silver in the women's 49 kg weightlifting category. That's all in this news bulletin. Namaskar.
1: Medium web kilohertz kachilin in kiliti. 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
2: 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Is it lamachi? 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

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The contract was signed in the presence of Defence Secretary Rajesh Kumar Singh in New Delhi today. It is an air-to-ground precision-guided glide bomb which can be launched from platforms like Jaguar, Hawk, and Sukhoi 30 Mark 1 and has the capability to neutralize enemy airfields from a long standoff range. New Delhi has categorically rejected the unwarranted and factually incorrect references to India in the joint communique of the so-called Organization of Islamic Cooperation (OIC) contact group on Jammu and Kashmir. In a statement, Ministry of External Affairs said, "The OIC has no locus standi to pronounce on matters that are strictly internal to India." It said, "The entire union territories of Jammu and Kashmir and Ladakh are integral and inalienable part of India, and no amount of repetition of politically motivated propaganda can change this reality." External Affairs Minister S. Jaishankar, UAE Foreign Minister Sheikh Abdullah bin Zayed Al Nahyan, and French Foreign Minister Jean-Noël Barrot participated in the India-UAE-France trilateral on the sidelines of the 81st session of the UN General Assembly in New York. The three ministers reviewed progress in trilateral cooperation across agreed areas of mutual interest, including space, energy, artificial intelligence, and culture and heritage. The leaders also discussed the situation in West Asia. President Draupadi Murmu inaugurated the Global Spiritual Palace Retreat Center of Brahmakumaris in Vadodara, Gujarat today. During the event, the president launched the Spiritual Awakening for World Renewal project. She virtually launched the Youth for Viksit Bharat, Awakening Inner Strength for Nation Building campaign. On this occasion, she said that we need such youth power that is inspired by honesty, responsibility, compassion, coexistence and patriotism. BJP President Nitin Naveen has appointed the party's in-charges and co-in-charges for all 36 states and union territories. Former Union Minister Smriti Irani has been appointed BJP in-charge for Chhattisgarh and Haryana, while Harish Dwivedi will oversee Bihar. Vinod Tawre has been appointed Uttar Pradesh in-charge. Ram Madhav has been given the charge of Tamil Nadu and Uttarakhand, while Tarun Chugh will oversee Gujarat. The Election Commission has said that all decisions, including the electoral roll revision, were taken unanimously. The Commission informed that it has taken numerous decisions, introduced around 40 new initiatives, and undertaken many electoral reforms, including a special intensive revision, in the recent months across the country. The Commission emphasized that differences in views and observations are a normal part of deliberation in any institution and are integral to the decision-making process. Union Minister for Environment, Forest and Climate Change Bhupendra Yadav today met Australian Minister for Climate Change and Energy Chris Bowen in New Delhi. Mr. Bowen is also the president of the COP31 negotiations that's going to be held in Turkey from 9th to 20th of November this year. In a social media post, Mr. Yadav said that both had an engaging discussion on key agenda items for the upcoming pre-COP in Fiji and COP31 in Turkey. The Mera Yuva Bharat or My Bharat platform has crossed the milestone of 3 crore registered youth since its launch in the year 2023. This achievement reflects the ever-expanding participation of young people who take part in learning, volunteering, leadership, civic engagement and youth-led initiatives. A deep depression over the Bay of Bengal is approaching the North Andhra Pradesh South Odisha coast, bringing intense weather to Odisha. Several southern and coastal districts are witnessing heavy rain, with the system expected to cross the coast tonight. And India's men's badminton team settled for the bronze medal after a 3-1 defeat to China in the semi-final in Aichi, Japan today. Indian player Lakshya Sen lost the opening match to Shi Yuki before Sattvik Sai Raj, Ranki Reddy and Chirag Shetty levelled the tie with a win over reigning world champions Liang Wei-Keng and Wang Shang. And that is the end of this news bulletin.

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1: Laung La?
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1: Less. Echiko Shama Sunu in Ladish.
2: Madam, Oto Lama Dishi Bogo, Udo Nye Di, Kanke Nye Di, Udo Ehom Nye Di, Andamya Di,
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1: Less La. Uttu Chi Inashi Tukti Nang Samachiti Pudishula, Tujichila.
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0: peaceful conduct depends on sustained, meaningful engagement with residents of the two districts. It emphasized that the voices, welfare and aspirations of likely project-affected families and local communities have always been and will always remain central to the process. The Cabinet further reaffirmed its commitment to development that respects local traditions and community interests, expressing confidence that dialogue will help the PFS survey proceed peacefully in the larger interest of the Siang region and the nation. Chief Minister Pema Khandu today inaugurated a newly added conference hall at the office premises of the Arunachal Pradesh Staff Selection Board, APSSB, Itanagar. Speaking at the inaugural program, Khandu said the establishment of APSSB was conceived to create a transparent and equitable recruitment mechanism for Group C and D posts, replacing the earlier system under which departments themselves undertook recruitment to such positions. The Chief Minister said that while individual departments had their own requirements and processes, a decentralized recruitment system could leave room for inconsistencies and concerns regarding fairness and external influence. He said the objective behind creating a dedicated recruitment institution was to ensure an equal playing field for all candidates, irrespective of their social or political background. The first of attendees AI Bootcamp and Hackathon of Arunachal AI Center of Excellence, AICOE, commenced at IIT Guwahati today. The objective is to promote AI awareness, capacity building and innovation among the college students, youth, AI enthusiasts of the state. The bootcamp will provide participants with hands-on exposure to artificial intelligence, machine learning, Python programming and natural language processing, supported by expert-led sessions, practical exercises and mentoring. A total of 40 candidates selected from among 97 applications received will undergo the 10-day event at IIT Guwahati. The camp is being organized as part of the initiatives of the Arunachal Pradesh AICOE and India AI Meet Y initiative on the State Council of IT and E-Governance, Department of IT and Communication, Government of Arunachal Pradesh, in collaboration with IIT Guwahati and NIT Arunachal Pradesh. Minister for Education P.D. Sona today said that as libraries continue to evolve, the role of librarians is also becoming more dynamic. Beyond managing books and collections, they are increasingly expected to support digital access, community engagement, knowledge services and modern library systems. Inaugurating the two-day capacity building training program held at the State Central Library, Itanagar, the minister said that the training covers important areas including library automation and digital resources, the role of librarians in community engagement, service roles, personality development and mental well-being. Former member of the Bihar Legislative Council, Devesh Kumar, has been appointed as the new BJP state in charge for Arunachal Pradesh. BJP President Nitin Nabin today appointed the party's in charges and co-in charges for all 36 states and union territories. An estimated 5.6 tons of garbage was cleared from the Sibo Korong bank at Gidi Notko today during a Mass River Cleanliness Drive themed Swachh Nadi Swachh Bharat. The drive was organized by the Department of Mass Communications, Arunachal Pradesh University, to commemorate the 150th anniversary of Vande Mataram. The initiative held as a prelude to the grand celebration scheduled from October 7 to 9 is part of the month-long Vande Mataram program sponsored by the Ministry of Culture, Government of India. India's men's badminton team settled for bronze medal after a 3-1 defeat to China in the semi-final in Aichi, Japan today. Indian player Lakshya Sen lost the opening match 21-16, 21-18 to Shi Yuki before Satvik Raj Ranki Reddy and Chirag Shetty leveled the tie with a 21-11, 22-20 win over reigning world champions Liang Wai King and Wang Chiang. That's all in this news bulletin. Namaskar.
1: श्रोताओं भी आप सुन रहे थे आकाशवाणी के ईटानगर केंद्र से अनुप्रसारित हिंदी तथा अंग्रेजी में प्रादेशिक समाचार. आपकी सेवा में यह आकाशवाणी का तवंग केंद्र है. श्रोतों समय शाम के 7:55 हुए हैं. आइए सुनते हैं कार्यक्रम कौमिति रानी के अंतर्गत एक देशभक्ति गीत फिल्म गुंजन सक्सेना से अरिजीत सिंह की आवाज में. इस गीत के गीतकार है कौशल.

concerns regarding the act. Both leaders also discussed India-US bilateral relations and Gulf and Ukraine situations. US President Donald Trump signed into law the sanctioning Russia and Iran last week, which authorizes him to impose tariffs of up to 100% on countries buying Russian oil and gas. In response, New Delhi said that it will take all necessary steps to protect its economic interests and ensure energy security for the nation. Jaishankar, who arrived in New York City on Sunday, is leading the Indian delegation for the 81st session of the UN General Assembly. External Affairs Minister S. Jaishankar, UAE Foreign Minister Sheikh Abdullah bin Zayed Al Nahyan, and French Foreign Minister Jean-Noël Barrot participated in the India-UAE-France trilateral on the sidelines of the 81st session of the United Nations General Assembly UNGA in New York. They discussed collaboration in artificial intelligence, AI, space, health sciences, energy and culture. The three ministers reviewed progress in trilateral cooperation across agreed areas of mutual interest, including space energy, artificial intelligence and culture and heritage. According to the statement released by the Ministry of External Affairs, the leaders also discussed the situation in West Asia. New Delhi has categorically rejected the unwarranted and factually incorrect references to India in the joint communique of the so-called Organization of Islamic Cooperation Contact Group on Jammu and Kashmir. In a statement, Ministry of External Affairs said the OIC has no locus standi to pronounce on matters that are strictly internal to India. It said the entire Union Territories of Jammu and Kashmir and Ladakh are integral and inalienable part of India, and no amount of repetition of politically motivated propaganda can change this reality. The ministry said repeated endorsement of such motivated narratives only raises serious questions on the credibility of the OIC. It said instead of offering a platform to Pakistan to peddle its fabricated and motivated propaganda, OIC will be better advised to counsel Pakistan, which has a well-documented record of supporting and sponsoring terrorism, to look inwards and address the continuing threat of terrorism emanating from territories under its control. The Defence Ministry has signed a contract of over 810 crore rupees with Bharat Dynamics Limited, BDL, for the procurement of 160 satellite smart anti-airfield weapons, SAT-SAAW, along with associated equipment for Indian Air Force, IAF. The contract was signed in the presence of Defence Secretary Rajesh Kumar Singh in New Delhi today. The delivery of SAT-SAAW is scheduled between 2027-2028 and 2028-2029. SAT-SAAW is an air-to-ground precision-guided glide bomb which can be launched from platforms like Jaguar, Hawk and Su-30 MKI and has the capability to neutralize our enemy airfields from a long standoff range. Indigenously designed and developed by DRDO, the system will have an indigenous content of 60% along with indigenization of subsystems like initial measurement unit, long impact delay fuse and twin store carrier to further boost self-reliance in defense. My Bharat platform has crossed more than 3 crore registered youth since its launch in the year 2023. The achievement reflects the ever-expanding youth participation who takes part in learning, volunteering, leadership, civic engagement and youth-led initiatives. A platform to engage youth of the nation, My Bharat runs under the Department of Youth Affairs, Ministry of Youth Affairs and Sports. My Bharat is a national platform established by the Department of Youth Affairs to help you learn, lead and serve so India can build Vikasit Bharat by 2047 together. The Ministry of Youth Affairs and Sports said in a statement that the platform crossed more than 2 crore registrations in October last year.
The Election Commission has said that all the decisions, including the electoral roll revision, were taken unanimously. The Commission informed that it has taken numerous decisions, introduced around 40 new initiatives, and undertaken many electoral reforms, including

0: Special intensive revision in the recent months across the country. The Commission emphasized that difference in views and observations are a normal part of deliberation in any institution, and it is a part of the decision-making process before taking a final decision. It said every officer of the Commission is fully authorized to give his suggestions to the Commission for improving the electoral system. The Commission has recently successfully conducted major elections of Bihar, Kerala, Tamil Nadu, Puducherry, Assam and West Bengal and election-related exercises during this period. This is Akashvani giving you the news.
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0: India has extended anti-dumping duty on decor papers imported from China till March next year to protect domestic